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0: Alistair. I like that, man. It's called Voodoo Magic. Yep, he's going hard in the paint for sure. Hey, keep in mind, coming up later on tonight at 9 o'clock, those love songs on the night flight. That's when we play them for you. So you definitely want to check them out tonight at 9. Also, Mojo loves the local talent. Every Sunday, we're celebrating Mid-South artists with Mojo Local Spotlight. Now, it's took a hiatus over the summer. Going to kick it back off here real soon. It's coming up. We'll let you know exactly when. But if you're an artist, you want to get your stuff heard on the radio, make sure it's mastered and email it. Yeah, email your mastered track and a brief bio to monique.jordan@cumulus.com or stop by to submit it in person at 5629 Murray Avenue, Monday through Thursday. And that's from 10 to 4. All right, so get it in, man. We want to highlight you. 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
6: Well, we're still hot, but not as hot as we were over the weekend. The air is much drier as well. Pretty pleasant temperatures overnight as we fall into the 70s. 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

Man, I like that song. That's Reach Out. It's Victoria Monet, her latest offering, and it sounded good right here at 103.5 WRPO, even on a Labor of Love Monday.

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4: Well, we're still hot, but not as hot as we were over the weekend. The air is much drier as well. Pretty pleasant temperatures overnight as we fall into the 70s. For your Tuesday, it'll be mostly sunny with highs back into the mid to upper 90s. From WREG News Channel 3, I'm Chief Meteorologist Tyler Elias. And
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Stokely's Need Love. 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Yeah, it's called the Midday Vibe. 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Check her out tomorrow. 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

0: 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On 103.5 WRBO. Of course, it is the Bluff City's best mix of R&B. Lou Bennett here. Hey, keep in mind, those love songs coming your way. 9 o'clock tonight on the Night Flight. 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Let's show. 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
3: Well, we're still hot, but not as hot as we were over the weekend. The air is much drier as well. Pretty pleasant temperatures overnight as we fall into the 70s. For your Tuesday, it'll be mostly sunny with highs back into the mid to upper 90s. From WRG News Channel 3, I'm Chief Meteorologist Tyler Elias and
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Eric Bellinger and Cry in Front of You. Lou Bennett here, and Yoga on the River is happening on tomorrow. I'll tell you more about that coming up at around 8:40 or so. Right now, playing the best mix of R&B always.

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8: Well, we're still hot, but not as hot as we were over the weekend. The air is much drier as well. Pretty pleasant temperatures overnight as we fall into the 70s. For your Tuesday, it'll be mostly sunny with highs back into the mid to upper 90s. From WREG News Channel 3, I'm Chief Meteorologist Tyler Elias. And
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it on 103.5 WRBO. It is Lou heading out the door. My time is done for the day. Thank you guys so very much for being a part of the show as always. Hopefully we've done just enough of you to join us again the next time around, my friends. Tomorrow, 6 o'clock, Lord's willing, and the creek don't rise. See you back here then. All right, take care of yourself. Night flight's on the way at 9.

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3: We're still hot, but not as hot as we were over the weekend. The air is much drier as well. Pretty pleasant temperatures overnight as we fall into the 70s. For your Tuesday, it'll be mostly sunny with highs back into the mid to upper 90s. From WREG News Channel 3, I'm Chief Meteorologist Tyler Elias.
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2: Well, we're still hot, but not as hot as we were over the weekend. The air is much drier as well. Pretty pleasant temperatures overnight as we fall into the 70s. For your Tuesday, it'll be mostly sunny with highs back into the mid to upper 90s. From WREG News Channel 3, I'm Chief Meteorologist Tyler Eliason.
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0: such a crazy feeling, though. 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Right?
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2: Well, we're still hot, but not as hot as we were over the weekend. The air is much drier as well. Pretty pleasant temperatures overnight as we fall into the 70s. For your Tuesday, it'll be mostly sunny with highs back into the mid to upper 90s. From WREG News Channel 3, I'm Chief Meteorologist Tyler Elias.
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10: Well, we're still hot, but not as hot as we were over the weekend. The air is much drier as well. Pretty pleasant temperatures overnight as we fall into the 70s. For your Tuesday, it'll be mostly sunny with highs back into the mid to upper 90s. From WREG News Channel 3, I'm Chief Meteorologist Tyler Elias. And
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3: We're still hot, but not as hot as we were over the weekend. The air is much drier as well. Pretty pleasant temperatures overnight as we fall into the 70s. For your Tuesday, it'll be mostly sunny with highs back into the mid to upper 90s. From WREG News Channel 3, I'm Chief Meteorologist Tyler Elias. And
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2: Well, we're still hot, but not as hot as we were over the weekend. The air is much drier as well. Pretty pleasant temperatures overnight as we fall into the 70s. For your Tuesday, it'll be mostly sunny with highs back into the mid to upper 90s. From WORG News Channel 3, I'm Chief Meteorologist Tyler Eliason.
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0: Hey, it's Steve Harvey, y'all. 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

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That's September 26th at Lattimore Lakes Park. 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
2: 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It's Nephew Jones. 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
2: 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Just play the game one way. You hit a ball in the gap, run. 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
0: Hey, okay. Hey, watch yourself. You just rang the bell. Don't get yourself back in there. Yeah.
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0: 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You close to God now. You ought to know better. Your daddy was a preacher and everything. You can ring my bell. Ring the bell.
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2: 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The one and only, oh my God, iconic actor Lorenz Tate, and the president and CEO of the Thurgood Marshall College Fund, Dr. Harry L. Williams. 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
3: I was saying earlier, it's so good to hear all of y'all. Y'all got so much energy early on, you know what I'm saying?
2: Hey, Lorenz, I can't even start until I let these ladies speak to you, man. We got Shirley Strawberry and Carla Farrell who are losing their minds right now because Darius,
3: you know, Shirley and Carla, I love y'all. Let me just tell how much I love y'all. Let's start with that. How much I love y'all and I appreciate y'all. Y'all been holding it down for so long, and obviously I've been knowing y'all for so long and listening to y'all and supporting y'all. So I appreciate all the love that you not only have for me, but also over the years of my career. So I appreciate y'all.
4: Oh my God, he said my name. Thank you, Lorenz. Hey, Lorenz.
3: Okay.
4: Hi, Dr.
3: Hey.
2: Can I get to the interview now? Y'all through?
4: Yeah, okay. Thank you.
2: Thank you.
3: You got to let them live, man. Let us be great.
4: Yes.
2: All right, let's get to it. Y'all got two major events planned this week, starting Thursday, CEO Impact Now Awards in D.C. at the National Museum of African American History, and on Saturday, the 39th annual Thurgood Marshall College Fund Anniversary Gala is at the Marriott Marquis. Lorenz, you are hosting both events again this year. So tell us about me, man. Tell us about your commitment to the Thurgood Marshall College Fund.
3: Well, first and foremost, I just want to say it's an honor to be a part of the Thurgood Marshall College Fund and being the voice, if you will, to allow people to know how important the HBCU community is, what we have been able to do over the years for the students and alumni, just being able to give the new generation, the next generation, the opportunity to be able to, you know, reach their goals and have the type of opportunities that they may not have otherwise. And it's just been so great to see the impact in which the Marshall College Fund has had over the years. And of course, Doctor can talk about that a little bit more. But no, I'm happy to be returning to host this year's gala. We have a lot of fun. We raise a lot of money. More than anything, we raise awareness. And I think we can get a little bit more into that.
2: Dr. Williams, these two events, man, benefit HBCU students, of course. Tell us, where does the money go?
5: Well, first of all, I want to say thank you to all of you on this call this morning. It is a thrill to be here with Lorenz, man. He brings so much energy to our program. He was actually our host last year, and it's an encore. People were calling for him to come back. We raised over $5 million last year.
2: Nice. Wow.
5: Right there pushing for us. So we got a bigger goal this year. We're going to go over $6 million. That's why we got Lorenz back. I'm telling you, the way that the ladies reacted, that's how the students react all the time. That is normal. That's normal behavior. But the bottom line, these scholarships go directly to students. It benefits them so that they don't have to worry about how they're going to pay their bills. That's a real thing for our students. How do you pay your bills when you get into school? They're bright, they're smart, they're talented, but what gets in the way sometimes? Finances. So that's why we're doing these two major events, and we're so honored to be here on your call this morning to tell your audience about how they can support these two major activities.
3: Yes, and also with the awards, we want to recognize the leaders who have made real advancement in the access and opportunities and economic mobility. As we're pointing out that, you know, the funds really go to scholarships and career pathways and leadership that will allow students to have incredible opportunities and really, you know, find ways that they can be a part of that community, that culture. We have to look out for each other. Nobody's going to save us except us, and we have to continue to understand the importance of being able to have access to resources and opportunities. And it really is something that can change somebody's life. And we've been seeing it. We just said we raised over $5 million. last year, and we're pushing to go to six, even more. And it really does help.
2: Well, man, listen, y'all got big events, and y'all got some powerhouses, man. You got Marsha Ambrosius is performing Thursday night at the CEO Impact Awards, and on Saturday, you got Ledisi is performing at the Anniversary Gala. How can these listeners find out more about this event and purchase tickets? Because we want to pack the house out. How do we do it?
5: Well, I tell you what, let me jump in here, because one of the things that's exciting about this, as Lorenz just indicated, we're not only going to recognize some major leaders, we're recognizing the Divine Nine. I know you guys are the Divine Nine. So
2: I am a proud member of Kappa Alpha Psi Fraternity Incorporated. Yes, sir. Keep going.
3: Pop your collar. Do what you're supposed to do, brother.
5: Well, I'm so happy that my new brother is here, but you know who led the way?
2: Yes,
5: Alpha Phi Alpha. So you understand all that. That's a good way to get people get us started. So we got all the nine coming in and all the presidents of those organizations just to say thank you. Thank you for what they're doing to support us. And yes, you can go to CMCF website, but I want your audience to hear this. We're actually gonna give you a discount. 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
2: Oh, that's big.
5: Every dollar will go to support students.
3: Yeah, and for any other information that y'all need, you can go to tmcf.org for more information in terms of all the things that we have going on. Excellence all the way around.
4: Ooh, Lorenz, you're so smart.
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3: I give credit to my mama and daddy. My mama and daddy, you know what I'm saying? All the things that they, how they raised me into making all the right choices, the best choices I can possibly do. And this is, again, part of the testimony of me paying it forward.
2: That's right. That's right. Lorenz Tate, one and only, man, and Dr. Harry L. Williams. We want to say thank y'all for joining us, man. We appreciate you, and good luck this week.
5: Thank you.
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along with Brent Faiyaz, wrapping up over 40 minutes of nonstop music. How you doing? I'm Monique Jordan, aka Mojo. This is the Midday Vibe. Welcome, welcome. We back, baby, live and local. Yes. Had a good weekend. Hopefully you had a good weekend as

0: Big shouts out to all my trackies. Today is also National Another Look Unlimited Day. I don't know what that means, but whatever. Today is also National Ants on a Log Day. Let me tell you how a couple of months ago was my first time actually ever tasting that. I ain't lying. First time. Today is also National Pediatric Oncology Nurses Day. Big shouts out to all the Oncology Nurses Day, pediatric and other. We appreciate y'all. Thanks for what y'all do. Yeah, and that's it. All right, coming up in about 30 minutes, I got a keyword for you. Yep, we are trying to send you on this cruise, baby. Stick around for that. Birthdays and anniversaries coming up at 10:42-ish. If you got one, get it in. 617-1035. You could text as well. 12 o'clock, DJ Frost comes in and do his thing, the At Work Network Throwback Lunch Mix. And within that is the At Work Network Check-In. 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Compliments of Backyard Burgers, okay? We're going to do that this Friday. So go ahead and do that. Giveaways, I got those as well. I'm ready to get this thing started. You? Short work week? Let's get it. 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
2: Here's your back to school and back to work forecast. Under mostly sunny skies, temperatures are climbing once again. We're in the mid and upper 90s. Heat index values just over 100.
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4: It's Sybil Wilkes with what we need to know. The Trump administration appealed to the Supreme Court to allow new restrictions on mail-in voting ahead of the November midterm elections. This emergency request follows a federal court ruling that blocked proposed postal service mandates as likely unconstitutional. Congressional Democrats are sending a delegation to Dallas to counter-program the Republican National Committee's midterm convention, also known as Trumpapalooza. The organized response highlights key party contrasts on affordability, health care, and immigration during a competitive Texas Senate race. Cultural icon Beyonce donated $2 million to the Studio Museum in Harlem on her birthday in order to support Black artists and community art access. The historic institution recently reopened its expanded location following a multi-year renovation project. The gift aims to expand creative opportunities and inspire local audiences through diverse storytelling. I'm Sybil Wilkes. 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
1: Love King forever. Your face turn me up. I like this. 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

0: 1035 WRBO. That right there is Raheem Devon. The pleasure would be mine. I'm Monique Jordan, aka Mojo, hanging out with you on this Tuesday midday vibing and things. All right, y'all, it's time. Time for one of these keywords. We're trying to send you on a cruise. Not any cruise either. I'm talking about the Norwegian Jewel, right? Sailing out of Miami to the Bahamas, Martin Luther King Jr. weekend. You could be on there. Yeah, the Rising Rhythm Cruise going down. Kim, Mary Mary, Fred Hammond, and more, including Anthony Hamilton. Not Anthony Hamilton, Anthony Anderson. There we go. All right, so look, the keyword that you need is leader. Leader, L-E-A-D-E-R. Text that right now to 95819 for your chance to win this flyaway. Leader, that's the keyword. Get and text it right now. Get and do that and keep it locked. 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
5: Here's your back to school and back to work forecast. Under mostly sunny skies, temperatures are climbing once again. We're in the mid and upper 90s, heat index values just over 100.
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Radio. Jill Scott, Don't Play. I'm Monique Jordan, aka Mojo. Coming up in about 9 minutes, his birthdays and anniversaries. You got one, you still got time to get yours in. 617-1035. Stick around. It's Michael Jackson.

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1035 WRVO. That right there is Dave Hollister with that voodoo magic. Amonique Jordan, Nika Emojo. This is the Midday Vibe. And yes, it's time for birthdays and anniversaries. Of course, what I do is I shout out national celebrities celebrating birthdays. And then I let you know the local celebrities that are celebrating birthdays today as well. So today, we're going to kick it off with Ruby Bridges.

0: Pitt is 55. Happy birthday. Actor Martin Freeman is 55 as well. Lorenzo Tate, he's going to be in Memphis. We'll talk about that a little later. Happy birthday to him, 51 years old. Also celebrating a birthday today is runner Brenda Martinez. Happy birthday. She's 39. Big boy. Big boy is 57 a day. Happy, happy birthday to him. Locally, gotta say happy birthday to Jeffrey Hedgman, celebrating a birthday. Happy birthday to him. Robert Brown is celebrating a birthday. Happy birthday to him. James Sharper celebrating a birthday. Eddie Jones, happy birthday to you. Ron White is celebrating a birthday. Happy birthday. Curtis Quinn is celebrating a birthday. Happy, happy birthday to you. Also celebrating a birthday is, okay, let me see if I can do this. Ailani, happy birthday to you. She's celebrating a birthday. Ailani West, happy birthday to you. Also celebrating a birthday today is Lorraine Taylor. Oh, excuse me, Lonnie Hurt. That's from Lorraine Taylor and family. Happy birthday to you. Also, happy heavenly birthday to Christine Arnold. And that's from the Taylor family as well. If you're celebrating a birthday or anniversary and I miss you, I apologize. Hopefully you're having a wonderful day. Keep it locked.
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1: Channel 3, sunny and hot. We're looking at a high in the upper 90s and a heat index over 105, prompting another heat advisory. Remember, a cold front with increasing rain chances arrives Thursday night. I'm News Channel 3's Todd Demers.
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95 WRVO. Some Tony for you to kick your 11 o'clock hour off. I'm Monique Jordan, nigga, and Mojo. This is the Midday Vibe. Coming up, I got some Jesse Reyes, Money Long coming up. But right now, here's Olivia Dean. Stick around.

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0: 103.5 WRBO, Jesse Reyes along with Money Long. Ain't you tired? I'm Monique Jordan, aka Mojo. This is the Midday 5. All right, so look, this Thursday, make sure you join Lou Bennett. He's going to be out at Milano's Menswear, located at 3403 Elvis Presley Boulevard. Again, it's Thursday, September 10th from 4 to 5. Make sure you stop by and get signed up for a chance to win tickets to the 37th annual Southern Heritage Classic game. And of course, we're going to be signing you up for the Blue Hope Walk. All right. Keep it where you got it. Coming up, we got some music on the way. Let's see. Well, I know I got a request for some Keep Sweat. I'm going to do that. Got some Jill Scott coming your way, as well as Summer Walker. Either way, hang out with your girl with 103.5 WRBO.
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3: 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Sunny and hot. We're looking at a high in the upper 90s and a heat index over 105, prompting another heat advisory. Remember,
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I'm Monique Joy, Nick at Emojo. All right, so let's talk sweet deals this week. We have two of them for you, all right? 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
1: All right, y'all. It's time for the At Work Network Chicken. Shouting out everybody jamming on a job that I know of course, is brought to you by Backyard Burgers. Today, I'm going to kick it off with Slim and Huskies because I kept missing them last week. So I definitely appreciate y'all jamming on a job. Some love to Summit Park Apartments. 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Jay Strickland, what's poppin'? 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

0: Doggone October London with that silent treatment. I'm Monique Jordan, aka Mojo, hanging out with you, midday vibing and things. 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You can also bring it by the station. But either way, make sure you get me your material. Make sure it's mastered. Send me a brief bio, and who knows, you can get spotlighted on my show, and you can join me in the boom boom room. All right? So go ahead and get that going. Right now, though, I got to give you this keyword. You know we're trying to send you on a cruise, right? Yeah. We've been trying to do this for last week and this week. Again, we got this cruise for you, of course. It's the Rise and Rhythm Cruise. Going from Miami to the Bahamas, Martin Luther King Jr. weekend aboard the Norwegian Jewel. All right. So the keyword is Madison. Madison. M-A-D-I-S-O-N. Madison. Text that right now to 95819 for your chance to win this cruise. Okay. Get and do that and keep it locked. 103.5 WRBO.
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1: Here's your forecast from News Channel 3. Sunny and hot. We're looking at a high in the upper 90s and a heat index over 105, prompting another heat advisory. Remember,
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1: Hey there. How are you?
0: I am fine. 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
1: I'm doing well because I'm feeling like I'm a winner.
0: Well, who is this that feel like they're a winner today?
1: This would be Barbara.
0: Barbara. My name is Shirley. I'm calling you. No, I'm joking. Barbara, what you doing today, first off? You know I'm nosy, girl.
1: I'm just out and about, but quiet on the creek, quiet on the creek.
0: Girl, you calling 10. Congratulations. You got tickets to go check out Shantae Moore and Eric Robeson. They're going to be at the Orpheum Theater November 21st. You want to get to end there. Congratulations.
1: Thank you. They're going to be in the house with me. I'm not going to be with them. They're going to be in the house with me.
0: I know that's right. 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
3: 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Sunny and hot. We're looking at a high in the upper 90s and a heat index over 105, prompting another heat advisory. Remember,
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4: It's Sybil Wilkes with what we need to know. Federal investigators with the NTSB recovered the flight recorders from Sunday's cargo plane crash at the Miami International Airport, where an Amazon Boeing 767 overran the runway, killing five people and injuring five others. In New York, former New York Mayor Rudy Giuliani is urging the current mayor, Zoran Mandani, to skip Friday's 9/11 ceremony. While Mandani defended his attendance as a petition opposing his appearance gathered over 100,000 signatures. The AI music platform Suno is pulling an ad campaign featuring Mary J. Blige after learning an unauthorized individual gave green light approval without the singer's consent. And finally, singer Ciara and former NFL quarterback Russell Wilson announced on social media they're expecting their fifth child. I'm Sybil Wilkes. Be informed. Be empowered.
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0: Lucky Day and Nowhere Fast is the title of that jam on 103.5 WRVO, home of Harvey Hughley and the Blue Hope Walk, Saturday, September 26th, coming up, man. Can't wait for it. Hey there, it is your boy, Lou Bennett. Yes, here we are, man, on this Tuesday. Hopefully, you had a great long Labor Day weekend, but here we are, back at it. Star Trek Day today and National Ampersand Day, also National Pediatric Hematology Oncology Nurses Day, National Dog Walker Appreciation Day, and National Antonologue Day. But yes, here we are. We're ready to do the do. All right, we've got another national keyword coming up. The Rise and Rhythm Crew's going to send someone on. That's coming up within the hour. Also, we'll be playing the best mix of R&B. All kinds of information to pass along to you. And oh, yes, you want to cool off. Man, Magic Springs Theme and Water Park. Yeah, feel the rush of heart-pounding roller coasters. Then you can cool off the wave pools, water slides, and the lazy river. Non-stop thrills to laid-back chill time. It's the perfect getaway for friends, family. Hey, get your tickets now. 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
2: A couple accidents on the road to watch out for this evening. There's a crash on Highway 385 westbound at Winchester Road. Another accident on I-40 eastbound at Germantown Parkway.
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3: It's a hot ride home for that evening commute. Temperatures will be in the 90s through at least sunset. Overnight lows around 80 here in the city. Back into the mid to high 90s for your Wednesday. Just a couple spotty afternoon showers. From WREG News Channel 3, I'm Chief Meteorologist Tyler Eliason.
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Tank with Yes. It is the Bluff City's best mix of R&B, and of course streaming at 1035wrbo.com. 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Yeah, that national keyword's on the way out about 6:38. We'll have them for you. Hang tight. Yeah.

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0: Javon Duan and Snoop Dogg, Jazzy Faye, and Tony Armani on that thing. You ain't got to be scared. 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Hey, whatever social media platform you use, we're there as well at 1035 WRBO. Just keep that in mind. All right, got that national keyword. You ready for it? Here we go. The national keyword for the Rise and Rhythm Cruise, man. Good luck to you. That national keyword is guest. G-U-E-S-T. That's guest. G-U-E-S-T. 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Do that now for your chance to enter and your chance to win. And good luck to you. Here we are on this Tuesday. It is the 8th day of September. Yes, indeed. Let's see. 3 days until Patriots Day. That's September 11th. Also, 5 days to National Grandparents Day. In which I am. Let's see. But today, Tuesday, September 8th, 2026, those celebs celebrating on today, we're saying happy birthday. Going out to Sierra Capri, a TV actress. Happy birthday to rapper Wiz Khalifa. Happy birthday to Pink. Happy birthday to Lorenz Tate. Oh, Councilman Tate on power. Happy birthday to Martin Freeman. Happy birthday to David Arquette. Happy birthday to Brooke Burke. Former Dancing with the Stars co-host. Happy birthday to civil rights leader Ruby Bridges. Happy birthday to Bernie Sanders. Uncle Bernie celebrating today. And happy birthday to Willie Tyler. Genius ventriloquist of Willie Tyler and Lester fame, man. And if you're celebrating a birthday or an anniversary, we say happy, happy birthday or happy, happy anniversary to you. And many, many more from your friends, your family, for real. 1035 WRBO. 1035 WRBO wants you to join us for Clays for Kids, presented by Shin Gear, a sporting clay shooting benefiting Ronald McDonald House charities of West Tennessee and Northeast Arkansas. 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
1: It's a hot ride home for that evening commute. Temperatures will be in the 90s through at least sunset. Overnight lows around 80 here in the city. Back into the mid to high 90s for your Wednesday.
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4: It's Sybil Wilkes with what we need to know. Federal investigators with the NTSB recovered the flight recorders from Sunday's cargo plane crash at the Miami International Airport, where an Amazon Boeing 767 overran the runway, killing five people and injuring five others. In New York, former New York Mayor Rudy Giuliani is urging the current mayor, Zoran Mandani, to skip Friday's 9/11 ceremony. While Mandani defended his attendance as a petition opposing his appearance gathered over 100,000 signatures. The AI music platform Suno is pulling an ad campaign featuring Mary J. Blige after learning an unauthorized individual gave green light approval without the singer's consent. And finally, singer Ciara and former NFL quarterback Russell Wilson announced on social media they're expecting their fifth child. I'm Sybil Wilkes. Be informed, be empowered.
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